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here with you. Well, we just got back from a weekend at Devil's Lake State Park. Pretty neat place to camp if you've never been there, but oh my goodness, so many people. We were there with an organized scout event, my kids and I, and there was a lot of people just at the park as well, but there were like thousands of people doing this hike. And, you know, if you've never been there, it's really a neat place. We saw all kinds of people rock climbing, and, you know, we were going on these rocks and got a little dicey at times with people coming from the other direction.

0: But I'm sure anybody who's ever been there has experienced that. I would say don't go there on the weekend.
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2: 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The fact that Toma Health continues to expand, invest in not only the employees, but truly the community with a center such as this, it really tells people that this is a community to be a part of.
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Would you cry if you saw me crying? And would you save my soul?

Hey, it's Sarah with you. In 1938, researchers at Harvard started following 724 young men, and they never stopped. They tracked their health, their work, and their marriages for more than 80 years. It's the longest study of adult life ever done, and now it now follows their children too, which is pretty interesting. Dr. Robert Waldinger, who runs it today, says the results that surprised them the most came when they look back at the men at age 50. What best predicted who would be healthy at 80 wasn't their cholesterol. It was how satisfied they were in their relationships. The people who were most satisfied in their relationships at 50 years old were the healthiest at 80 years old. His explanation is stress. A good relationship helps your body come back down after a hard day. People without one stay stressed longer, and over the years, that wears on the heart and the rest of the body. He also says it isn't about how many friends you have, it's whether you have a few people you can count on, and those relationships need upkeep the same way your health does. What works is small and regular, a walk together, a standing phone call, reaching out to somebody you haven't talked to.

0: 2 years, maybe just a text message.
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3: Ozempic, GLP-1s, every day the same thought haunts you. What if I stop? The British Medical Journal says most gain every pound back 4 times faster. Why? 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The Journal of the American Medical Association found adding behavior therapy to GLP-1s nearly tripled the results. Tripled. And Gowan Hypnosis is behavior therapy concentrated, a sequence patented in 2002 for rewiring the subconscious, engineered to kill cravings, food, or cigarettes, leave you full on half the food, take off 10, 20, 30 pounds or more with no willpower. 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
4: Skies stay mainly clear this evening as lows settle into the mid-50s. Tomorrow brings plenty of sunshine with highs near 72. And tomorrow night will stay mostly clear with lows in the low 50s. Thursday looks mostly sunny, temperatures reaching the upper 60s. A few clouds drift in Friday with a high in the low 70s. Then for the weekend, clear skies, highs in the low 80s, lows in the low 60s, and south winds near 15.

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Republican Senator Lisa Mizorowski of Alaska and Democratic Senator Andy

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0: Hey, it's Sarah with you. A new report from the Centers for Disease Control and Prevention is reminding parents that how babies sleep can be a matter of life and death. Researchers reviewed nearly 4,900 cases of sudden unexpected infant death between 2020 and 2024 and found that about 73% involved unsafe sleeping conditions. Among the most common risk factors were soft bedding, sleeping somewhere other than a crib or bassinet, sharing a sleep service with another person, and babies being placed on their stomach or sides instead of their backs. Health experts recommend placing babies on their backs to sleep, using a firm sleep surface, and keeping cribs free of blankets, pillows, and other soft items. The CDC says thousands of infant deaths occur each year in the United States, and many may be preventable through safe sleep practices.
1: Lose weight, stop smoking with Alex Goen Hypnosis.
2: Hi, this is Neil Day. So my neighbor Sam quit smoking at an Alex Goen Hypnosis, and his wife Sarah lost 25 pounds. So I went. I walked out and never smoked again, and that's after 35 years of smoking. Didn't even believe it at first. Didn't feel like anything really happened, but the desire was completely gone. I went back for a weight loss hypnosis, and I went with my wife Emily, and I lost 33 pounds. Emily, who lost 31 pounds, brought her friend Mary to the weight loss program, and she lost 23. It just completely changed the way that we eat. Thank you, Alex Goen.
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3: 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Join Terry Erickson and me this Friday night on Alt 107.1 as we broadcast the Aquinas Blue Golds and the Westby Norse. 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
4: Skies stay mainly clear this evening as lows settle into the mid-50s. Tomorrow brings plenty of sunshine with highs near 72. And tomorrow night will stay mostly clear with lows in the low 50s. Thursday looks mostly sunny, temperatures reaching the upper 60s. A few clouds drift in Friday with a high in the low 70s. Then for the weekend, clear skies, highs in the low 80s, lows in the low 60s, and south winds near 15.

Hi, it's Sarah with you. While it was a pretty good weekend for Wisconsin sports, I would say the Packers, of course, won their game, had a pretty good game there. And I'm no baseball fan, but it's hard not to see the excitement of everybody with the Brewers. I was watching the end of the game on Sunday night, and that was pretty exciting. I mean, we went to a game a couple of weeks ago and had a good time with the kids. Did end up with a parking ticket from that, though, by the way, even though I paid for the parking. But we did get that resolved finally at the beginning of this week. So happy about that. I don't have to be mad at the Brewers anymore for their parking citations.

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Hey, it's Sarah. In the mid-19th century, some 400,000 people traversed the Oregon Trail. Remember the computer game? Not that one. To settle in the American West. Given that this migration occurred nearly two centuries ago, none of the settlers who made the journey are alive today, of course, but something belonging to them purportedly is. A sourdough starter believed to date back to an 1847 trek on the famed passage is still thriving, and the touching story behind it has made its rounds on social media. For the uninitiated, starters are fermented cultures of flour and water teeming with the wild yeast and bacteria that give sourdough loaves their tang. They're kept alive through a system of careful feeding and discarding, and many families pass theirs down for generations. For decades, the starter in question was tended to by an Oregon man named Carl Griffith, the great-grandson of the woman who is said to have created it. Griffith took pleasure in sharing the mixture with bakers far and wide, mailing dried samples of it to anyone who sent him a stamped envelope, a fair number of whom found him via an internet forum for bread makers in the 1990s. And sourdough is super popular today. I saw some at the craft fair that I was at over the weekend, and it's something that I would maybe like to do, but I've heard that it's hard to get started, and I don't really have time for the stuff that I do now, so I can't imagine baking bread is going to be an easy hobby to get into, but I do love bread.

0: Hi, this is Dawn Ploys, the Operations Director of the Neighbor for Neighbor Food Pantry in Toma. 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

0: 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So if anybody is willing to either purchase new for us or give us gently used plastic bags, we will definitely take them.
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5: Tonight, mostly clear with lows near 54. Tomorrow brings sunshine and a few clouds. Highs near 70. Then lows right around 50 under mostly clear skies tomorrow night. Thursday stays mostly sunny, highs close to 70. Friday, more sunshine, highs in the low 70s, lows in the upper 50s. Saturday turns sunny, highs in the low 80s, lows in the low 60s, and a south wind near 15.

Hey, it's Sarah with you. Well, if you're feeling a bit more forgetful as you get older, here are some comforting research that's worth remembering. A recent study found that forgetting tiny details like where you put your car keys or your neighbor's dog's name could be your brain's way of adapting to prioritizing bigger picture thinking rather than a sign of decline. What the goals of an older brain are quite different than the goals of a younger brain. That's what the co-author of this study told the Washington Post. The study analyzed research suggesting that older adults' brains rely less on the hippocampus, the part of the brain responsible for forming new memories, spatial navigation, and learning details. Instead, they rely more on the prefrontal cortex, which is associated with higher level thinking and emotional regulation. Previously, scientists have theorized that older adults compensate for hippocampal decline by relying on the cortex. However, Fernandez, the study author, and his fellow authors argue this shift could serve an evolutionary purpose to help older adults share knowledge with younger generations. And I mean, that kind of does make sense.

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1: Hi, this is Neil J. So my neighbor Sam quit smoking at an Alex Gowen Hypnosis, and his wife Sarah lost 25 pounds. 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Emily, who lost 31 pounds, brought her friend Mary, and she lost 23. We feel terrific. Our relationship has never been better.
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5: Tonight, mostly clear with lows near 54. Tomorrow brings sunshine and a few clouds, highs near 70, then lows right around 50 under mostly clear skies tomorrow night. Thursday stays mostly sunny, highs close to 70. Friday, more sunshine, highs in the low 70s, lows in the upper 50s. Saturday turns sunny, highs in the low 80s, lows in the low 60s, and a south wind near 15.

Hey, it's Sarah. Quick question for you. What time did you drink your last cup of coffee? Yesterday, researchers at the Henry Ford Hospital Sleep Center in Detroit tested this directly. Dr. Christopher Drake gave healthy sleepers the same dose of caffeine, about what's in 4 cups of home-brewed coffee, at 3 different times, at bedtime, 3 hours before bed, and 6 hours before bed. On another night, they got a look-alike pill with no caffeine. Then monitors recorded their sleep at home. Caffeine taken 6 hours before bed still cut their sleep by more than an hour. So a 4 p.m. coffee and a 10 p.m. bedtime counts. The reason is how slowly your body clears caffeine. It takes about 5 hours to get rid of half of it. So half of that afternoon cup is still in you at bedtime. Caffeine works by blocking

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It's Sarah with you. Did you hear about this last week? Another space milestone is in the books. The SpaceX Crew 13 mission made history last Thursday when they docked at the International Space Station exactly 7 hours and 55 minutes after liftoff, setting the record for the fastest trip to the International Space Station by an American spacecraft. Pretty cool. And I believe I also read that all of the astronauts that went up there this time were first timers. So pretty cool.

0: Hey, it's Sarah, and this is contrary to what I had heard already, but Wisconsin's fall colors are beginning to emerge. We all know that. But this year's display apparently could look a little different because of drought conditions across the state. According to recent drought reports, parts of northern Wisconsin are experiencing extreme to exceptional drought. Experts say that kind of stress can cause trees to change color earlier than normal, produce less vibrant leaves, or drop those leaves sooner than expected. That doesn't mean Wisconsin's famous fall colors are disappearing. Weather over the next few weeks will still play a big role. Sunny days and cool nights are generally the best combination for bright autumn foliage. The timing matters because fall color season is a major tourism driver for many communities across the state. In places like Door County, autumn visitors account for a significant share of annual tourism revenue. The advice from experts this year, follow the colors, not the calendar, because peak conditions may be shorter and less predictable than usual. I can say I was in the Devil's Lake area over the weekend, and there was very few fall colors there, so I guess we weren't far enough north for that quite yet.
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4: Hi, this is Neil Day. So my neighbor Sam quit smoking at an Alex Goen Hypnosis, and his wife Sarah lost 25 pounds. So I went. I walked out and never smoked again, and that's after 35 years of smoking. Didn't even believe it at first. Didn't feel like anything really happened, but the desire was completely gone. I went back for a weight loss hypnosis, and I went with my wife Emily, and I lost 33 pounds. Emily, who lost 31 pounds, brought her friend Mary to the weight loss program, and she lost 23. It just completely changed the way that we eat. Thank you, Alex Goen.
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5: Tonight, mostly clear with lows near 54. Tomorrow brings sunshine and a few clouds. Highs near 70. Then lows right around 50 under mostly clear skies tomorrow night. Thursday stays mostly sunny, highs close to 70. Friday, more sunshine, highs in the low 70s, lows in the upper 50s. Saturday turns sunny, highs in the low 80s, lows in the low 60s, and a south wind near 15.

Hey, it's Sarah. A new study suggests heart disease may begin much earlier than people think. Researchers examining more than 16,000 adults with no known cardiovascular disease found signs of artery clogging, plaque, in more than half the participants. Even among adults ages 18 to 29, about 1 in 13 already showed evidence of plaque buildup. The condition occurs when fatty deposits and cholesterol accumulate inside the arteries. It often develops silently over many years before leading to problems such as heart attacks or strokes. Researchers used advanced imaging technology to detect plaque in the heart, neck, and leg arteries and found the prevalence increased steadily with age. By ages 60 to 70, roughly 9 out of 10 participants showed signs of the disease. The findings suggest that traditional risk assessments may miss some cases for early artery disease, highlighting the importance of maintaining heart-healthy habits long before symptoms occur, which we all know can be a little bit tough.

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1: Tonight, we'll see a few high clouds pass through, with lows settling into the mid-50s. Today brings sunny skies and highs climbing into the low 70s. Clouds return tonight as lows dip to the low 50s. Tomorrow turns partly cloudy once more, topping out in the upper 60s. Friday stays partly cloudy, highs in the low 70s and lows in the upper 50s. Saturday clears out, highs reach the low 80s, and winds blow south at 15.

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1: Hi, this is Neil J. So my neighbor Sam quit smoking at an Alex Gowen Hypnosis, and his wife Sarah lost 25 pounds. 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I went back for a weight loss hypnosis, and I went with my wife Emily, and I lost 33 pounds. Emily, who lost 31 pounds, brought her friend Mary, and she lost 23. We feel terrific. 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
2: Tonight, we'll see a few high clouds pass through, with lows settling into the mid-50s. Today brings sunny skies and highs climbing into the low 70s. Clouds return tonight as lows dip to the low 50s. Tomorrow turns partly cloudy once more, topping out in the upper 60s. Friday stays partly cloudy, highs in the low 70s and lows in the upper 50s. Saturday clears out, highs reach the low 80s, and winds blow south at 15.

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0: Ozempic, GLP-1s, every day the same thought haunts you. What if I stop? The British Medical Journal says most gain every pound back 4 times faster. Why? The shot quiets your appetite. It can't touch your habits. They live in the subconscious, where Ozempic can't go. The Journal of the American Medical Association found adding behavior therapy to GLP-1s nearly tripled the results. Tripled. And Goan Hypnosis is behavior therapy concentrated, a sequence patented in 2002 for rewiring the subconscious, engineered to kill cravings, food, or cigarettes, leave you full on half the food, take off 10, 20, 30 pounds or more with no willpower. 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
1: Tonight, we'll see a few high clouds pass through, with lows settling into the mid-50s. Today brings sunny skies and highs climbing into the low 70s. Clouds return tonight as lows dip to the low 50s. Tomorrow turns partly cloudy once more, topping out in the upper 60s. Friday stays partly cloudy, highs in the low 70s and lows in the upper 50s. Saturday clears out, highs reach the low 80s, and winds blow south at 15.

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0: Lose weight, stop smoking with Alex Goen Hypnosis.
1: Hi, this is Neil Day. So my neighbor Sam quit smoking at an Alex Goen Hypnosis, and his wife Sarah lost 25 pounds. So I went. I walked out and never smoked again, and that's after 35 years of smoking. Didn't even believe it at first. Didn't feel like anything really happened, but the desire was completely gone. I went back for a weight loss hypnosis, and I went with my wife Emily, and I lost 33 pounds. Emily, who lost 31 pounds, brought her friend Mary to the weight loss program, and she lost 23. It just completely changed the way that we eat. Thank you, Alex Goen.
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2: Tonight, we'll see a few high clouds pass through, with lows settling into the mid-50s. Today brings sunny skies and highs climbing into the low 70s. Clouds return tonight as lows dip to the low 50s. Tomorrow turns partly cloudy once more, topping out in the upper 60s. Friday stays partly cloudy, highs in the low 70s and lows in the upper 50s. Saturday clears out, highs reach the low 80s, and winds blow south at 15.

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1: Hi, this is Neil J. So my neighbor Sam quit smoking at an Alex Gowen Hypnosis, and his wife Sarah lost 25 pounds. So I went. I walked out and never smoked again, and that's after 35 years of smoking. I went back for a weight loss hypnosis, and I went with my wife Emily, and I lost 33 pounds. Emily, who lost 31 pounds, brought her friend Mary, and she lost 23. We feel terrific. Our relationship has never been better.
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2: Tonight, we'll see a few high clouds pass through, with lows settling into the mid-50s. Today brings sunny skies and highs climbing into the low 70s. Clouds return tonight as lows dip to the low 50s. Tomorrow turns partly cloudy once more, topping out in the upper 60s. Friday stays partly cloudy, highs in the low 70s and lows in the upper 50s. Saturday clears out, highs reach the low 80s, and winds blow south at 15.

0: Hey, it's Reed and Chelsea along with you. All right, Chels, how old did your parents live to? That's probably going to predict your future.
1: Yeah.
0: So they did a study with parents who lived to 100.
1: Yep.
0: Died later and had fewer age-related diseases.
1: Yeah.
0: They were compared to people whose parents died by 73. Children of centenarians.
1: People who lived to be 100.
0: Yes. Had the lowest risk of heart disease, high blood pressure, early death.
1: Okay.
0: Which...
1: So they still don't know, though, if it's specifically genes or habits. Because you could inherit both of those from your parents. You could inherit, obviously, your genes, but also the habits, too, the eating habits and all that.
0: Well, I think, too, it's like, if you have really great genes, can you be in an environment that is riskier? You know, maybe the air quality is not as good in
1: sure.
0: certain countries.
1: Yeah.
0: Can you still, you know, overcome that, where then other people are more susceptible?
1: Yeah.
0: I don't want to believe that it's predetermined.
1: Right.
0: Like, because I want to think we got to eat healthy. We got to do some exercise, all within moderation. But man, you see some of these stories and you're like, is that really what it is?
1: I know.
0: And if I find out someday in heaven that it's like, no, it didn't matter.
1: Right.
0: Like my grandpa who's 92 eats whatever he wants.
1: I know.
0: And I'm like, dang, you know, if that's what it is, I'd like to know that now while I'm still young. That's why I'm going to have some beers. And
1: well,
0: Chelsea's going to eat that cotton candy birthday cake, right?
1: Yeah. Are you kidding me? Yes.

0: Hey, it's Reed and Chelsea along with you. Chelsea, there's a company called Quake
1: Technology
0: See-Through System.
1: Yeah.
0: That's quite a name. Uses thermal imaging, AI, and augmented reality to help firefighters see through the smoke. Did you send this to me?
1: Yes, I did. It's from WISN in Milwaukee. I saw the article and I was like, this is a positive AI story.
0: There you go.
1: Because sometimes we talk about AI, the negativity of it. But this is something that could be just life-saving.
0: Yeah, the company says 81% of firefighters reported better orientation. They can figure out where they're at. And the Firefighter Foundation says searches take roughly half the time, which obviously time, every second matters.
1: Oh, yeah.
0: So
1: it'll be interesting to see if this comes to, you know, Wisconsin fire departments. But obviously,
0: I hope so.
1: Funding is...
0: Yeah, well, it's
1: going to be something that's
0: like 30 departments
1: about.
0: In a Homeland Security field test got to do this. So,
1: okay.
0: But like, the government spends money on things. I think we all can agree. I don't care where you're at politically. That's like, is that necessary? This feels very necessary. Like, let's put some funds towards saving people's lives and helping firefighters.
1: Okay.

0: Hey, it's Chelsea. He's Reed. Reed, I see the farmers out working very hard for harvest time, getting everything cut down, getting the corn down, everything like that. It's a lot going on right now.
1: Chelsea always tells me, taking those highways, plan for a little time. You might get stuck behind one for some miles.
0: Yep.
1: Be respectful. I tell you, these people acting like these farmers are in their way when they drive.
0: I know.
1: I saw someone, so it was the big tractor, car, me, car.
0: Okay.
1: We're going up a hill, yellow line, car behind me pulls out, and I'm like, what is this person doing?
0: Really?
1: Past me, the car in front of me, and the tractor going up a hill. And I literally thought, I might see someone die here.
0: Oh my gosh.
1: And thankfully, nothing happened. But I was just like, you know, the farmers, too, if you watch them, they'll wave you on when they can see over the hill that no one's coming. Now, I would still trust but verify.
0: Yeah, yeah.
1: But they...
0: I actually never had a farmer do that.
1: Yeah, that's what he did for me. He did that for the guy in front of me, and then he did it for me, and it was great. And it was like, okay, you know, carry on my way.
0: He's helping.
1: Yeah, because and he's fully over as far as he can be.
0: Yeah.
1: These things are massive.
0: I know.
1: But, you know...
0: People are just so impatient.
1: Yeah, I just... As Chelsea says, you got to leave a little earlier.
0: Yes.
1: Plan on it. And by the way, if you're going through a big old, you know, doing the corn, all the dust, you know, just hit that little button on your car that keeps it inside, you know, circulates the air.
0: Yeah.
1: But yeah, thanks to all the farmers for all they do for the state.
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7: Clear skies take us through today with a high of 72. Tonight brings variable cloudiness as lows drop close to 50. Tomorrow stays partly cloudy and highs reach the mid-60s. A few clouds hang around tomorrow night with similar lows in the upper 40s. Friday looks partly cloudy once more, the high in the low 70s, and lows settling into the upper 50s.

0: Hey, it's Reed and Chelsea. I gotta say, Chelsea, your parents got some of these fresh apples.
1: Yes.
0: Now, I don't want to hit on any of the store apples negativity, but dang, if you go pick apples.
1: Yeah, I know.
0: At an orchard.
1: Yeah.
0: It does taste different. And I remember
1: as a kid.
0: It's time
1: to do it now.
0: My grandparents had an apple tree.
1: Right.
0: And you just pick them, rub them on your shirt, eat them.
1: Oh.
0: And they were.
1: Delicious.
0: The sweetness of them was just like, this is fruit. I mean, it was better than candy.
1: Wow. And do they have that tree still?
0: You know, might be where my uncle's at now.
1: Okay.
0: But man, if you get like a good apple tree, and some years are better than others.
1: Yeah.
0: But oh my gosh. And like, if you've ever been fortunate to be in a place where you can get like oranges off the tree.
1: Chelsea
0: and I, when we were in Hawaii years ago and they had a real banana tree and you just pick bananas off and you eat them. And you're like, this does not taste.
1: I know.
0: Like.
1: It's really so different.
0: People in their garden, you know, if you grow, you know, potatoes and squash and those things. So
1: we love the garden.
0: Yeah. And just the farmer's markets and all the great stuff going on. So,
1: right.
0: But yeah, I had one of those apples yesterday. I was like, this is fantastic.
1: Mm-hmm.
0: So delicious.

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2: That's Democrat David Crowley's plan. 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Crowley raised property taxes in Milwaukee County.
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10: Clear skies take us through today with a high of 72. Tonight brings variable cloudiness as lows drop close to 50. Tomorrow stays partly cloudy and highs reach the mid-60s. A few clouds hang around tomorrow night with similar lows in the upper 40s. Friday looks partly cloudy once more. The high in the low 70s and lows settling into the upper 50s.

0: Hey, and Chelsea, he's Reed. Reed, I found this statistic. There's the word. To be shocking, but not surprising. So, only 6% of us are getting enough fiber every day.
1: Mm. Preach, Chelsea.
0: Yeah, I know. This has been something Reed and I have talked about. So, according to the Journal of American College of Cardiology, only 6% of us are getting enough
1: fiber. Only 6%?
0: Yeah.
1: So, what's the target?
0: You really need to have 25 grams for women, 38 for men.
1: That's a lot of fiber per day.
0: I know.
1: Like a piece of like whole wheat toast is maybe 2 grams.
0: Whoa. So how, it's hard to even think about achieving it. A pear is 6 grams.
1: Chia seeds, baby.
0: Yeah.
1: But you have to make an effort. You get one of those fiber bars.
0: Right.
1: Some of those taste pretty good, actually.
0: I know.
1: But yeah, like a bowl of like those bran flake things, maybe 6 grams.
0: Is that right?
1: I think 6 or 7 grams.
0: How in the world do you get 25 then?
1: Yeah, men got to have 38.

0: Yeah, I'm glad I'm not in that.
1: Now, I'll say this without saying, if I had 38 grams of fiber every day, I mean, that would not be a good situation. So I'm just fine.
0: Okay.
1: But if you're not, look at that fiber intake, because if you don't look at your fiber, you might be shocked. You're getting like no fiber a day.
0: No, I know.

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0: There's Chelsea. I'm Reed. All right, Chelsea, let me move over to the post office and try and entertain our kids.
1: Oh, yes.
0: We had a little bit of paperwork to do. Kids had to be there.
1: Paperwork.
0: And so Chelsea's job is to do all the paperwork. And my job is to take them in a different part by the P.O. boxes and entertain them. Look at numbers. Count the P.O. boxes. What number is this? What number is that?
1: Explain this.
0: Why are some small? Why are some large? Which one do you think costs more per month? The smaller the large. Put them on my shoulders. It's a whole thing. Look at the stamps. This is an eagle. Bald eagle. They're all bald eagles. They're just different ages. Why are they all bald eagles? Because it's America. Do we have bald eagles in Wisconsin? Yes, we do. Where are they? Outside. Have you ever seen one? Yes, you've seen one. These are, and I'm just buying Chelsea time. So she comes over. I'm like, we done? No. I'm like, okay, why are you over here? You're like, well, I want you to review this. I was like, okay. So I'm reviewing it.
1: Switch jobs with me.
0: Thankfully, the post office workers are always so nice and so understanding.
1: Yes.
0: And afterwards, I said, thank you for your patience and your understanding.
1: Yep.
0: I did not have to apologize like when we were at the mall, to which I apologized to the two gals.
1: Yes.
0: And they said, we've seen worse. And I said, well, it's nice of you to say that, but that can't be true. And they said, no, really. And I was like, no,
1: that
0: was not great.
1: I don't know. I think our kids are... We're just more sensitive to it, Reed.
0: Better than oblivious parents.
1: Because we care.
0: Yeah, better than oblivious parents.
1: Not saying not all people care, but we care.
0: Oh, I've seen some parents that don't care.
1: Oh,
0: I've seen a lot of parents that do care. But I just want them to know, I see that it's much. But, you know, our kids are happy. They're not fighting. They're not screaming.
1: No, they weren't fighting.
0: No, they're having a good time. So I think that it's easier for adults to be more patient when the kids are having a good time.

0: There's Chelsea Amreed. All right, Chelsea, she was 25, newly engaged.
1: Okay.
0: Starting her dream job.
1: Mm.
0: And she almost didn't tell anyone about the warning sign.
1: The warning sign?
0: She noticed some bleeding at 25, waited months, and then had to wait face a four-month wait for a specialist. And 4 days after getting engaged, she was diagnosed with stage 4 colon cancer.
1: Holy smokes.
0: She froze her eggs, had a liver transplant in June of this year, stayed cancer-free for 3 months. August scan found lung tumors. Her message on talking about symptoms is it has to be done. The bleeding was rectal bleeding. There's an embarrassment there that maybe she was feeling. There's some parts of this.
1: Yeah.
0: And at 25, again, newly engaged, you got your dream job. Life's great.
1: Wow.
0: And you don't even want to think about this stuff. But that's the reality of it. And younger people are getting cancer earlier. And people have their reasons and their ideas. And
1: whoa, Reed, I didn't know you were going to hit us with that today.
0: No, I want to, you know, with my mom facing cancer at 27.
1: Yeah.
0: You know, I just, and at the time there were doctors that were like, 27-year-olds don't get breast cancer, so don't worry about it. You know, and what would have happened?
1: Right.
0: You know, if they would have taken her seriously. So, saw the article, wanted to talk about it, wanted to share it.
1: Wow.
0: And, yeah, talk about your symptoms. And I think I lost an uncle a few years ago, you know, never asked him, but he passed away. And I think if he would have been more on top of his symptoms, I think he'd still be here. And he's got a couple kids, and I just, you know, these are real life consequences.
1: No, you really do have to take it seriously and just go to the doctor.
0: Just go. Like you got a little sniffle. Okay, that's one thing.
1: Right.
0: Like if it's out of the ordinary.
1: Right.
0: Get it checked out.

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0: talking. Hey, it's Reed and Chelsea along with you. Saw this, Chelsea, from Carly Murata, who does TV.
1: Yeah.
0: And she said the Brewers now have lost 12 straight road games.
1: For playoffs.
0: Playoff road games. Thank you. Playoff road games.
1: Mm-hmm.
0: Now, AmFam is spectacular. And right. I got to give the Padres fans credit. That looked rocking last night.
1: It did.
0: But it still didn't look as good as Milwaukee.
1: Well, they copied the yellow towels. I'm just saying.
0: Well, that's one of their colors. And
1: no.
0: Playoff towels have been a thing.
1: Choose brown.
0: Brown towels.
1: We chose yellow. Choose something else.
0: Anywho, it's not easy, obviously, to win the whole thing if you can't win on the road. But I'm not here to say they can't, because this team was, I mean, they were right there last night. But with the best record in baseball, you have home field throughout the playoffs.
1: Right.
0: So
1: right.
0: They would not have to win a road game in order to win the whole thing. You'd have to win every home game.
1: Oh, I see.
0: But you would not have to actually win a road game.
1: Okay.
0: But I think this team takes care of business tonight. I think the Padres pitchers are going to be out of gas, and I think the Brewers wrap this one up. That was a great last gasp effort, as we thought San Diego would bring.
1: I shall wake up tomorrow and find out.
0: That's 9 o'clock first pitch tonight. That's how a lot of people, unfortunately, feel about it.
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5: That's Democrat David Crowley's plan. 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Crowley raised property taxes in Milwaukee County.
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12: Clear skies take us through today with a high of 72. Tonight brings variable cloudiness as lows drop close to 50. Tomorrow stays partly cloudy and highs reach the mid-60s. A few clouds hang around tomorrow night with similar lows in the upper 40s. Friday looks partly cloudy once more. The high in the low 70s, and lows settling into the upper 50s.

0: She's Chelsea. I'm Reed. Chelsea, let's talk about the vaping and the whole cigarette deal.
1: Yes.
0: So I have never had a cigarette. I've never vaped.
1: Okay.
0: I've had cigars, but never a cigarette or a vape. And vaping, Chelsea, was supposed to get people off the cigarettes.
1: Right.
0: Now some people are using cigarettes to quit the vaping.
1: Really?
0: So they did a survey, and yeah, they're finding that people are actually trying to use cigarettes to quit the vaping. Smoking, they said from this professor, is orders of magnitude higher risk than vaping. Okay? So smoking is a higher risk than vaping. However, we've heard the stories about how bad vaping is.
1: Right. And it's vaping is relatively new, so I feel like there's a lot to figure out how this plays out.

0: out.
1: Yeah, but I just, you know, people when they're blowing out that plume of smoke at like a concert.
0: I know.
1: And I'm like, whoa, that was in you.
0: Yeah.
1: That was in your lungs.
0: Yeah.
1: Chelsea, want to guess what the CDC says the percent of U.S. adult smokers are at this point?
0: Is it below 20%?
1: It is below 20%.
0: Below 10?
1: It is 9.1.
0: Okay. Now, I was going to guess 14.
1: I'll see, and I'm not judging, but I will see. I remember at UW-Madison, I see these young people, and they'd be smoking a ciggy at Tuesday at 1 in the afternoon. You know, they're not partying, they're not, just between classes. And I was like, okay, you know, that's, yeah, I just want, you know, be careful with it. Be cautious. Mm-hmm. Not here to tell you how to live your life. It's a free
0: country.
1: Do
0: your research.
1: But, you know, 22 and smoking a pack a day, it's...

0: Hey, it's Reed and Chelsea along with you. All right, Chelsea, how old did your parents live to? That's probably going to predict your future.
1: Yeah.
0: So they did a study with parents who lived to 100.
1: Yep.
0: Died later and had fewer age-related diseases.
1: Yeah.
0: They were compared to people whose parents died by 73. Childrens of centenarians.
1: People who lived to be 100.
0: Yes. Had the lowest risk of heart disease, high blood pressure, early death.
1: Okay.
0: Which.
1: So they still don't know, though, if it's specifically genes or habits. Because you could inherit both of those from your parents. You could inherit, obviously, your genes, but also the habits, too, of the eating habits and all that.
0: Well, I think, too, it's like, if you have really great genes, can you be in an environment that is riskier? You know, maybe the air quality is not as good in
1: sure.
0: certain countries.
1: Yeah.
0: Can you still, you know, overcome that, where then other people are more susceptible?
1: Yeah.
0: I don't want to believe that it's predetermined.
1: Right.
0: Like, because I want to think we got to eat healthy. We got to do some exercise, all within moderation. But man, you see some of these stories and you're like, is that really what it is?
1: I know.
0: And if I find out someday in heaven that it's like, no, it didn't matter.
1: Right.
0: Like my grandpa who's 92 eats whatever he wants.
1: I know.
0: And I'm like, dang, you know, if that's what it is, I'd like to know that now while I'm still young. That's why I'm going to have some beers. And
1: well,
0: Chelsea's going to eat that cotton candy birthday cake, right?
1: Yeah. Are you kidding me? Yes.
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2: 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We track storms.
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15: The suspect who was wanted and at large in the fatal La Crosse Southside shooting of a 15-year-old boy last week was arrested late last night. 16-year-old Antonio Johnson is charged with first-degree murder and the death of Rashid Shulkey at the intersection of 7th and Hood Streets. If you have any information, call La Crosse Police or La Crosse Area Crime Stoppers. Johnson's arrest came about 2.5 hours after his mom and brother were arrested for harboring and aiding Johnson. Arrested were 45-year-old Julie and 20-year-old Armando Johnson. Plans for a West Salem public safety building are on hold for at least about 3 months until next year. Village Administrator Teresa DeLong says they'll be using more local estimators to see if there is a difference in the estimated construction costs. DeLong says some of the village board is resistant to borrowing $12 million without public input. A La Crosse County Data Center Study Committee will meet again this evening. This evening's meeting will include an analysis of current zoning practices. The committee is expected to meet through next spring. Zoning for turning the former La Crosse Northside Library into a Northside Neighborhood Center was approved by the City Council last night. The plan would include a historic display, flexible gathering space, computer access, meeting and children's reading rooms, fine arts space, and a community health area. An app that alerts CPR-trained residents when CPR is needed nearby so they can get there before first responders is coming to Monroe County. Toma Emergency Medical Services Chief Adam Robarge says to sign up for the Pulse Point app, go to your app store, search for Pulse Point, and choose Monroe County as your agency to follow.
5: What participants are asked is if they're trained in CPR, if they're trained in sudden cardiac arrest response, that they would be notified that they're there minutes before the ambulance services and before law enforcement arrives on scene, and that they can start rendering aid until first responders arrive. So the sudden cardiac arrest, the immediate response of bystanders in the area is what makes the biggest contribution to whether or not a person survives a sudden cardiac arrest event.
15: Robarge says the apps let people know of any sudden cardiac arrests at a public location within a specific radius of that location, and that the sudden cardiac arrest survival rate is just 11%. And now you're up to date. Craig Otto, Magnum Media News.

0: Hey, it's Reed and Chelsea along with you. Chelsea, there's a company called Quake
1: Technology
0: See-Through System.
1: Yeah.
0: It's quite a name. Uses thermal imaging, AI, and augmented reality to help firefighters see through the smoke. Did you send this to me?
1: Yes, I did. It's from WISN in Milwaukee. I saw the article and I was like, this is a positive AI story.
0: There you go.
1: Because sometimes we talk about AI, the negativity of it. But this is something that could be just life-saving.
0: Yeah, the company says 81% of firefighters reported better orientation. They can figure out where they're at. And the Firefighter Foundation says searches take roughly half the time, which obviously time, every second matters.
1: Oh, yeah.
0: So
1: it'll be interesting to see if this comes to, you know, Wisconsin fire departments, but obviously
0: I hope so.
1: Funding is...
0: Yeah, well, it's
1: going to be something that's
0: like 30 departments
1: about.
0: In a Homeland Security field test got to do this. So,
1: okay.
0: But like, the government spends money on things I think we all can agree on. I don't care where you're at politically. That's like, is that necessary? This feels very necessary. Like, let's put some funds towards saving people's lives and helping firefighters.
1: Okay.

0: Hey, it's Chelsea. He's Reed. Reed, I see the farmers out working very hard for harvest time, getting everything cut down, getting the corn down, everything like that. It's a lot going on right now.
1: Chelsea always tells me, taking those highways, plan for a little time. You might get stuck behind one for some miles.
0: Yep.
1: Be respectful. I tell you, these people acting like these farmers are in their way when they drive.
0: I know.
1: I saw someone, so it was the big tractor, car, me, car.
0: Okay.
1: We're going up a hill, yellow line, car behind me pulls out, and I'm like, what is this person doing?
0: Really?
1: Past me, the car in front of me, and the tractor going up a hill. And I literally thought, I might see someone die here.
0: Oh my gosh.
1: And thankfully, nothing happened. But I was just like, you know, the farmers, too, if you watch them, they'll wave you on when they can see over the hill that no one's coming. Now, I would still trust but verify.
0: Yeah.
1: But they...
0: I actually never had a farmer do that.
1: Yeah, that's what he did for me. He did that for the guy in front of me, and then he did it for me, and it was great. And it was like, okay, you know, carry on my way.
0: He's helping.
1: Yeah, because and he's fully over as far as he can be.
0: Yeah.
1: These things are massive.
0: I know.
1: But, you know.
0: People are just so impatient.
1: Yeah, I just, as Chelsea says, you got to leave a little earlier.
0: Yes.
1: Plan on it. And by the way, if you're going through a big old, you know, doing the corn and all the dust, you know, just hit that little button on your car that keeps it inside, you know, circulates the air.
0: Yeah.
1: But yeah, thanks to all the farmers for all they do for the state.
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7: Property taxes statewide saw the largest increase in more than three decades.
3: That's Democrat David Crowley's plan. Crowley and the Democrats seem more interested in raising taxes to fund fraud than fight fraud. Crowley raised property taxes in Milwaukee County.
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11: Clear skies take us through today with a high of 72. Tonight brings variable cloudiness as lows drop close to 50. Tomorrow stays partly cloudy and highs reach the mid-60s. A few clouds hang around tomorrow night with similar lows in the upper 40s. Friday looks partly cloudy once more. The high in the low 70s, and lows settling into the upper 50s.

0: Hey, it's Reed and Chelsea with you. Brewers fall to the Padres last night by one run.
1: Mm-hmm.
0: William Contreras, though, Chelsea, so impressive.
1: Yeah.
0: With what he's done at the plate here.
1: Right.
0: But he is also the catcher for the Brewers who challenged the very first pitch.
1: Yeah, that was something.
0: And I know you want to let him do his thing. I think after that very rough behind home plate umpiring performance in game two, mm-hmm. I think maybe he was trying to set the tone. But
1: I don't know. That was just.
0: Yeah, first pitch of the game is like.
1: Too early for that stuff.
0: So I know you want to let him do it.

0: he does, but I do wonder if manager Pat Murphy says, you know, why don't we wait until maybe the second pitch of the game?
1: Right.
0: Or maybe the, I don't know, fifth inning on?
1: Hmm.
0: But at some point, I'm going to keep on beating this drum. We just need automatic balls and strikes called.
1: Right.
0: Like this whole, they can challenge two. If a home plate umpire is really bad that night, which they were in game two, why should the players, coaches, fans, why should we all have to deal with that?
1: Yeah.

0: Hey, it's Reed and Chelsea. I gotta say, Chelsea, your parents got some of these fresh apples.
1: Yes.
0: Now, I don't want to hit on any of the store apples negativity, but dang, if you go pick apples.
1: Yeah, I know.
0: At an orchard.
1: Yeah.
0: It does taste different. And I remember as a kid.
1: Is it time to do it now?
0: My grandparents had an apple tree.
1: Right.
0: And you just pick them, rub them on your shirt,

0: and they were
1: delicious.
0: The sweetness of them was just like, this is fruit. I mean, it was better than candy.
1: Wow. And, do they have that tree still?
0: You know, might be where my uncle's at now.
1: Okay.
0: But man, if you get like a good apple tree, and some years are better than others.
1: Yeah.
0: But oh my gosh. And like, if you've ever been fortunate to be in a place where you can get like oranges off the tree,
1: Chelsea and I,
0: when we were in Hawaii years ago and they had a real banana tree and you just pick bananas off and you eat them, and like, this does not taste.
1: I know.
0: Like,
1: it's really so different.
0: People in their garden, you know, if you grow, you know, potatoes and squash and those things. So
1: we love the garden.
0: Yeah. And just the farmer's markets and all the great stuff going on. So,
1: right.
0: But yeah, I had one of those apples yesterday. I was like, this is fantastic.
1: Mm-hmm.
0: So delicious.
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2: 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We track storms.
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13: The suspect who was wanted and at-large in the fatal La Crosse Southside shooting of a 15-year-old boy last week was arrested late last night. 16-year-old Antonio Johnson is charged with first-degree murder and the death of Rashid Shulki at the intersection of 7th and Hood Streets. If you have any information, call La Crosse Police or La Crosse Area Crime Stoppers. Johnson's arrest came about 2.5 hours after his mom and brother were arrested for harboring and aiding Johnson. Arrested were 45-year-old Julie and 20-year-old Armando Johnson. Plans for a West Salem public safety building are on hold for at least about 3 months until next year. Village Administrator Teresa DeLong says they'll be using more local estimators to see if there is a difference in the estimated construction costs. DeLong says some of the village board is resistant to borrowing $12 million without public input. A La Crosse County Data Center Study Committee will meet again this evening. This evening's meeting will include an analysis of current zoning practices. The committee is expected to meet through next spring. Zoning for turning the former La Crosse Northside Library into a Northside Neighborhood Center was approved by the City Council last night. The plan would include a historic display, flexible gathering space, computer access, meeting and children's reading rooms, fine arts space, and a community health area. An app that alerts CPR-trained residents when CPR is needed nearby so they can get there before first responders is coming to Monroe County. Toma Emergency Medical Services Chief Adam Robarge says to sign up for the Pulse Point app, go to your app store, search for Pulse Point, and choose Monroe County as your agency to follow.
14: What participants are asked is if they're trained in CPR, if they're trained in sudden cardiac arrest response, that they would be notified that they're there minutes before the ambulance services and before law enforcement arrives on scene, and that they can start rendering aid until first responders arrive. So the sudden cardiac arrest, the immediate response of bystanders in the area is what makes the biggest contribution to whether or not a person survives a sudden cardiac arrest event.
13: Robarge says the apps let people know of any sudden cardiac arrests at a public location within a specific radius of that location, and that the sudden cardiac arrest survival rate is just 11%. And now you're up to date. Craig Otto, Magnum Media News.

0: Hey, Serene, Chelsea with you. All right, Brewers last night fall to the Padres 4-3.
1: Oh, man.
0: Were able to stay up for a fair amount of it, Chelsea. I was impressed. Middle of the game, though, we did have to shut it down, which was tough to
1: do. Shut it down.
0: Was watching the highlights here this morning, and, you know, these games have been, so Brewers game one win by a score of 3-2.
1: Mm-hmm.
0: Game two, 4-3. Last night, 4-3.
1: I know, it's weird numbers, isn't it?
0: Well, it's as close and as tight as you can get. If you thought last night was a late start, tonight is 9 o'clock our time.
1: Yeah, I can't do that.
0: That's just... But again, they did this with Chicago, which is such a major market television-wise, and they still did it. So we hope it's not necessary, but should they have to come back to Milwaukee for the rubber match game 5, that would be 3:30 on Friday.
1: Oh, okay.
0: But that's still, to me, not the best time.
1: Well, I love listening to it on the radio. So.
0: Absolutely. But I mean, just people doing things, and we'll see if they even need it, though. Brewers, Padres, game 4 tonight.

0: Chelsea, he's Reed, I found this statistic, there's the word, to be shocking but not surprising. So only 6% of us are getting enough fiber every day.
1: Mm. Preach, Chelsea.
0: Yeah, I know. This has been something Reed and I have talked about. So according to the Journal of American College of Cardiology, only 6% of us are getting enough
1: fiber. Only 6%?
0: Yeah.
1: So what's the target?
0: You really need to have 25 grams for women, 38 for men.
1: That's a lot of fiber per day.
0: I know.
1: Like a piece of like whole wheat toast is maybe 2 grams.
0: Whoa. So how, it's hard to even think about achieving it. A pear is 6 grams.
1: Chia seeds, baby.
0: Yeah.
1: But you have to make an effort. You get one of those fiber bars.
0: Right.
1: Some of those taste pretty good, actually.
0: I know.
1: But yeah, like a bowl of like those bran flake things, yeah. maybe 6 grams.
0: Is that right?
1: I think 6 or 7
0: How
1: grams.
0: How in the world do you get 25 then?
1: Yeah, men gotta have 38.
0: Yeah, I'm glad I'm not in.
1: Now, I'll say this without saying, if I had 38 grams of fiber every day, I mean, that would not be a good situation. So, I'm just fine.
0: Okay.
1: But if you're not. Look at that fiber intake, because if you don't look at your fiber, you might be shocked. You're getting like no fiber a day.
0: No, I know.

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0: There's Chelsea. I'm Reed. All right, so Brewer's fault, the Padres last night. Pat Murphy had himself a little mid-interview.
1: I'm literally just laughing about that, Reed.
0: But his reaction, this is why people love him in part, is his reaction was so many people's reactions.
1: Sure.
0: Sitting on their couch.

0: Yeah.
1: And he's just sitting there. What a great manager he is, though. I just, and let's give some credit to the Padres. I mean,
0: right.
1: One run every single, and again, thank goodness we had that roof closed in game one. This would be a very different feeling right now.
0: Is that something?
1: Yeah, game four tonight, 9 o'clock for this first pitch.
0: Mm-hmm.
1: They are not concerned about Central or East Coast fans across the nation watching this game because, I mean, my goodness, you are guaranteed 10 o'clock's your first pitch if you want to watch out east.
0: Mm-hmm.
1: But 9 o'clock our time, so you're looking at after midnight as a guarantee, barring some, I mean, there's too many pitching changes.
0: Yeah.
1: So it's going to go late.
0: Right.
1: So if anyone's a little bit...
0: I can't make it. Sorry.
1: Anyone's a little tired tomorrow? It's not...
0: Online and it's just like, dear boss, if I'm a little lethargic on this day and this day, I'm staying up to watch the Brewers and I hope you understand and this is a big deal. And it's just, it's kind of funny. Like a sick note.
1: Like a doctor's note.
0: Yeah.
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11: Property taxes statewide saw the largest increase in more than three decades.
7: That's Democrat David Crowley's plan. 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Crowley raised property taxes in Milwaukee County.
12: Crowley recommends increasing the property tax levy.
7: David Crowley even wants to expand the fraud-ridden state Medicaid program.
13: Are you in favor of expanding Medicaid?
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15: Clear skies take us through today with a high of 72. Tonight brings variable cloudiness as lows drop close to 50. Tomorrow stays partly cloudy and highs reach the mid-60s. A few clouds hang around tomorrow night with similar lows in the upper 40s. Friday looks partly cloudy once more. The high in the low 70s and lows settling into the upper 50s.

0: There's Chelsea on read. All right, Chelsea, let me move over to the post office and try and entertain our kids.
1: Oh, yes.
0: We had a little bit of paperwork to do. Kids had to be there.
1: Paperwork.
0: And so Chelsea's job is to do all the paperwork. And my job is to take them in a different part by the P.O. boxes and entertain them. Look at numbers. Count the P.O. boxes. What number is this? What number is that?
1: Explain this.
0: Why are some small? Why are some large? Which one do you think costs more per month? The smaller, the large. Put them on my shoulders. It's a whole. It's a whole thing. Look at the stamps. This is an eagle. Bald eagle. They're all bald eagles. They're just different ages. Why are they all bald eagles? Because it's America. Do we have bald eagles in Wisconsin? Yes, we do. Where are they? Outside. Have you ever seen one? Yes, you've seen one. These are, and I'm just buying Chelsea time. So she comes over. I'm like, we done? No. I'm like, okay, why are you over here? You're like, well, I want you to review this. I was like, okay. So I'm reviewing it.
1: Switch jobs with me.
0: Thankfully, the post office workers are always so nice and so understanding.
1: Yes.
0: And afterwards, I said, thank you for your patience and your understanding.
1: Yep.
0: I did not have to apologize like when we were at the mall, to which I apologized to the two gals.
1: Yes.
0: And they said, we've seen worse. And I said, well, it's nice of you to say that, but that can't be true. And they said, no, really. And I was like, no,
1: that
0: was not great.
1: I don't know. I think our kids are, we're just more sensitive to it, Reed.
0: Better than oblivious
1: because we
0: parents.
1: Care.
0: Yeah, better than oblivious parents.
1: Not saying not all people care, but we care.
0: Oh, I've seen some parents that don't care.
1: Oh,
0: I've seen a lot of parents that do care. But I just want them to know, I see that it's much. But, you know, our kids are happy. They're not
1: they're
0: fighting.
1: Just,
0: they're not screaming.
1: No, they weren't fighting.
0: No, they're having a good time. So I think that it's easier for adults to be more patient when the kids are having a good time.

0: There's Chelsea Amreed. All right, Chelsea, she was 25, newly engaged.
1: Okay.
0: Starting her dream job. Mm. And she almost didn't tell anyone about the warning sign.
1: The warning sign?
0: She noticed some bleeding at 25, waited months, and then had to wait face a four-month wait for a specialist. And 4 days after getting engaged, she was diagnosed with stage 4 colon cancer.
1: Holy smokes.
0: She froze her eggs, had a liver transplant in June of this year, stayed cancer-free for 3 months. August scan found lung tumors. Her message on talking about symptoms is it has to be done. The bleeding was rectal bleeding. There's an embarrassment there that maybe she was feeling. There's some parts of this.
1: Yeah.
0: And at 25, again, newly engaged, you got your dream job. Life's great.
1: Wow.
0: And you don't even want to think about this stuff. But that's the reality of it. And younger people are getting cancer earlier. And why? People have their reasons and their ideas. And
1: whoa, Reed, I didn't know you were going to hit us with that today.
0: No, I want to, you know, with my mom facing cancer at 27.
1: Yeah.
0: You know, I just, and at the time, there were doctors that were like, 27-year-olds don't get breast cancer, so don't worry about it. You know, and what would have happened?
1: Right.
0: You know, if they would have taken her seriously. So, saw the article, wanted to talk about it, wanted to share it.
1: Wow.
0: And, yeah, talk about your symptoms. And I think I lost an uncle a few years ago, you know, never asked him, but he passed away. And I think if he would have been more on top of his symptoms, I think he'd still be here. And he's got a couple kids. And I just, you know, these are real life consequences.
1: No, you really do have to take it seriously and just go to the doctor.
0: Just go. Yeah. Like you got a little sniffle. Okay. That's one thing.
1: Right.
0: Like if it's out of the ordinary.
1: Right.
0: Get it checked out.
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4: Hi, I'm State Representative Steve Doyle. I have a 2-year-old grandson. He's a wonderful boy, but you know, sometimes 2-year-olds can be a bit stubborn. I have some colleagues in government like that. Wisconsin has a $3 billion surplus. This is your money, and it should go back to you. Democrats had their ideas on how to do that. Republicans had theirs. Nobody would compromise, so guess what? We still have your money. It's the same story with healthcare reform, educational funding, tax cuts, child care assistance, and even the popular Knowles Nelson Stewardship Program for land conservation. It's time for both sides to grow up and get things done. For the past 3 sessions, I've been the most bipartisan member of the State Assembly. If I see a good idea, I'll support it, regardless of which party came up with it. And I'll work with both sides to make it happen. That's how I got 11 of my bills passed by the State Assembly last session. This message has been paid for by the friends of Steve Doyle, because somebody has to be the adult in the room.

0: Hey, it's Reed and Chelsea along with you. Saw this Chelsea from Carly Murata, who does TV.
1: Yeah.
0: And she said the Brewers now have lost 12 straight road games.
1: For playoffs.
0: Playoff road games. Thank you. Playoff road games.
1: Mm-hmm.
0: Now, AmFam is spectacular. And right. I got to give the Padres fans credit. That looked rocking last night.
1: It did.
0: But it still didn't look as good as Milwaukee.
1: Well, they copied the yellow towels. I'm just saying.
0: Well, that's one of their colors. And
1: no.
0: Playoff towels have been a thing.
1: Choose brown.
0: Brown towels.
1: We chose yellow. Choose something else.
0: Anywho, it's not easy, obviously, to win the whole thing if you can't win on the road. But I'm not here to say they can't, because this team was, I mean, they were right there last night. But with the best record in baseball, you have home field throughout the playoffs.
1: Right.
0: So
1: right.
0: They would not have to win a road game in order to win the whole thing. You'd have to win every home game.
1: Oh, I see.
0: But you would not have to actually win a road game.
1: Okay.
0: But I think this team takes care of business tonight. I think the Padres pitchers are going to be out of gas, and I think the Brewers wrap this one up. That was a great last gasp effort, as we thought San Diego would bring.
1: I shall wake up tomorrow and find out.
0: That's 9 o'clock first pitch tonight. That's how a lot of people, unfortunately, feel about it.

0: people view.
1: She's Chelsea. I'm Reed. Chelsea, let's talk about the vaping and the whole cigarette deal.
2: Yes.
1: So I have never had a cigarette. I've never vaped.
2: Okay.
1: I've had cigars, but never a cigarette or a vape. And vaping, Chelsea, was supposed to get people off the cigarettes.
2: Right.
1: Now some people are using cigarettes to quit the vaping.
2: Really?
1: So they did a survey, and they're finding that people are actually trying to use cigarettes to quit the vaping. Smoking, they said from this professor, is orders of magnitude higher risk than vaping. Okay? So smoking is a higher risk than vaping. However, we've heard the stories about how bad vaping
2: is. Right. And vaping is relatively new, so I feel like there's a lot to figure out how this plays out.
1: Yeah, but I just people when they're blowing out that plume of smoke at like a concert.
2: I know.
1: And I'm like, whoa, that was in you.
2: Yeah.
1: That was in your lungs.
2: Yeah.
1: Chelsea, you want to guess what the CDC says the percent of U.S. adult smokers are at this point?
2: Is it below 20%?
1: It is below 20%.
2: Below 10?
1: It is 9.1.
2: Okay.
1: Now,
2: I was going to guess 14.
1: I'll see. And I'm not judging, but I will see. I remember at UW-Madison, I see these young people, and they be smoking a ciggy at Tuesday at 1 in the afternoon. You know, they're not partying, they're not, just between classes. And I was like, okay, you know, that's, I just want, you know, be careful with it. Be cautious. Mm-hmm. Not here to tell you how to live your life. It's a free
2: country.
1: Do
2: your research.
1: But, you know, 22 and smoking a pack a day, it's

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0: 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We track storms.
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12: 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And a reminder of the Clifton Sportsman's Club rescheduled tractor pull and car show weekend, Saturday and Sunday, October 17th and 18th.
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15: Two women are accused of defrauding Wisconsin Medicaid.
13: Millions of dollars in property tax increases.
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17: Property taxes statewide saw the largest increase in more than three decades.
13: That's Democrat David Crowley's plan. Crowley and the Democrats seem more interested in raising taxes to fund fraud than fight fraud. Crowley raised property taxes in Milwaukee County.
18: Crowley recommends increasing the property tax levy.
13: David Crowley even wants to expand the fraud-ridden state Medicaid program.
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21: Clear skies today with temps in the low 70s and a northwest wind at 10. Variable clouds overnight, lows near 49. Tomorrow turns partly cloudy once again with highs in the mid-60s, and those clouds hang on tomorrow night, lows near 47. Friday brings a mix of sun and clouds, highs in the low 70s. The weekend clears out, highs near 79, lows in the low 60s, and winds turning south at 15.

0: before you go, there's something I want you to have.
1: Oh, it's beautiful. But wait a minute, isn't this...
0: Yeah, yes it is.
1: But I thought the old lady dropped it into the ocean in the air.
0: Well, baby, I went down and got it for you.

0: Lose weight, stop smoking with Alex Goen Hypnosis.
1: Hi, this is Neil Day. So my neighbor Sam quit smoking at an Alex Goen Hypnosis, and his wife Sarah lost 25 pounds. So I went. I walked out and never smoked again, and that's after 35 years of smoking. Didn't even believe it at first. Didn't feel like anything really happened, but the desire was completely gone. I went back for a weight loss hypnosis, and I went with my wife Emily, and I lost 33 pounds. Emily, who lost 31 pounds, brought her friend Mary to the weight loss program, and she lost 23. It just completely changed the way that we eat. Thank you, Alex Goen.
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5: That's Democrat David Crowley's plan. Crowley and the Democrats seem more interested in raising taxes to fund fraud than fight fraud. Crowley raised property taxes in Milwaukee County.
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That is Pink with Perfect. Happy Wednesday morning. Jesse Garin on the air. It is October 7th of 2026. Thank you for tuning in. Got lots of good stuff coming your way within minutes. Rick Astley, some Elton John, Taylor Swift, Billy Joel, and right now, the biggest hit of her career. It's Miley Cyrus. This is Flowers. 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

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That is my life. Jesse Guerin here. And, you know, I don't think you have to be friends with your neighbors to have a great neighbor. Sometimes you barely talk. You just have to have this silent little understanding. I'll grab your package if it rains. You'll keep an eye on my place when I'm gone. And if either of us leaves the garage door open, somebody send a text. Apparently, we here in Wisconsin, we're pretty good at this. A new study looked at 100 cities across the country, and one of our cities here in Wisconsin landed among the five most neighborly medium-sized cities in America. Madison. Yeah, they looked at volunteering, giving, helping, and sharing. And it got me thinking about neighborhoods around the La Crosse region as well. The best neighbors aren't necessarily the ones inviting you over every weekend. Sometimes it's just the person next door who notices. So who's your neighbor you can quietly count on? And if you don't know their name, but you know exactly which car is theirs, I think that still counts, right? Mix 96 and 97.9 with Taylor Swift.

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And, you know, I have a feeling Wisconsin kids could probably embarrass some of us adults with this one. Miss Wisconsin has launched a statewide effort to help kids understand agriculture and connect them with the farmers who actually produce the food they eat. And I started wondering how well I would do if somebody actually tested me. You know, we're surrounded by agriculture here in the Cooley region and throughout Western Wisconsin. You drive past farms and fields all the time, but hand me 10 random things from the grocery store and ask me to explain how each one got there. I'm probably going to start guessing eventually, right? That's why I like this. It's not just teaching kids where food comes from. It's teaching them about the people and the work. A lot of hardworking farmers here in Wisconsin behind it. So maybe turn the tables tonight. Have the kids quiz you about something on the dinner table. Just be prepared for the possibility that a 9-year-old Wisconsin kid knows more about farming than you do. 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

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Sweet Dreams Are Made of This. That is the Eurythmics off the album of the same name. I'm Jesse Guerin, and I've got a question for you. How many fall activities do you have to do before you can officially say, okay, I did fall this year? Because some people are professionals. Orchard, pumpkin patch, corn maze, decorations, scary movies. They've got a schedule. Meanwhile, some of us drink one apple cider and think, nailed it. A YouGov poll found scary movies top the list of things Americans want to do in the fall, followed by pumpkin-flavored food and drinks, decorating, candy, carving pumpkins, and pumpkin patches. Around the La Crosse area, though, I feel like just getting outside when the bluffs are changing color, well, that deserves credit. So what's the one thing you have to do every year before it actually feels like fall? Mine might just be that first day when you walk outside and smell the leaves and think, yep, this is it. Although eating something covered in cinnamon certainly doesn't hurt. Mix 96 and 97.9.

Mix 96 and 97.9, Dreaming of You, that is Selena. And social media influencing is becoming something you can actually study. And if we've seen this movie before, there are probably careers today that sounded completely ridiculous 20 or 30 years ago. App developer, YouTuber, podcast producer, college. And I know what some of us are thinking. We're doomed. But wait, a new survey found a little over 4 in 10 Americans would support their kid majoring in it. None of that was exactly on the guidance counselor's bulletin board when I was in high school. So maybe social media influencer isn't the weird part. I want to know what college major we'll have 20 years from now that'll make us all say, "You're studying what?" And our kids will roll their eyes and explain that apparently everybody does it. Mix 96 and 97.9.

0: 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Joan Jett and the Blackhearts. I love rock and roll. And here's something I've never understood about birds. Monday through Friday, fine, make all the noise you want. But somehow they also know exactly when it's Saturday morning and I could sleep another hour. That's when they schedule the concert. And apparently we should be thankful for the birds that we have here in the United States. Researchers measured more than 100 species and found two birds in Brazil can reach around 121 or 122 decibels. That's around jackhammer territory. Imagine that outside your bedroom. Their anatomy, including larger throats and wider beaks, helps them produce all that sound. So the next time a bird around the La Crosse region wakes you up ridiculously early, remember, it could be worse. Of course, at 5 in the morning, I'm probably not interested in hearing the birds' side of the story. 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
1: Millions of dollars in property tax increases.
4: A hike in property taxes.
5: Property taxes statewide saw the largest increase in more than three decades.
1: That's Democrat David Crowley's plan. Crowley and the Democrats seem more interested in raising taxes to fund fraud than fight fraud. Crowley raised property taxes in Milwaukee County.
6: Crowley recommends increasing the property tax levy.
1: David Crowley even wants to expand the fraud-ridden state Medicaid program.
7: Are you in favor of expanding Medicaid?
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9: Clear skies today with temps in the low 70s and a northwest wind at 10. Variable clouds overnight, lows near 49. Tomorrow turns partly cloudy once again with highs in the mid-60s, and those clouds hang on tomorrow night, lows near 47. Friday brings a mix of sun and clouds, highs in the low 70s. The weekend clears out, highs near 79, lows in the low 60s, and winds turning south at 15.

0: 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When conditions turn severe, turn to the team you can trust. The 19 Storm Track Team.
1: A warning gets issued. 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
2: Tracking multiple tornadoes, winds up to 70 miles an hour.
0: 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We track storms.
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0: Ozempic, GLP-1s, every day the same thought haunts you. What if I stop? The British Medical Journal says most gain every pound back 4 times faster. Why? The shot quiets your appetite. 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The Journal of the American Medical Association found adding behavior therapy to GLP-1s nearly tripled the results. 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And Goan hypnosis is behavior therapy concentrated, a sequence patented in 2002 for rewiring the subconscious, engineered to kill cravings, food, or cigarettes, leave you full on half the food, take off 10, 20, 30 pounds or more with no willpower. 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
1: The suspect who was wanted and at large in the fatal La Crosse Southside shooting of a 15-year-old boy last week was arrested late last night. 16-year-old Antonio Johnson is charged with first-degree murder and the death of Rashid Shulki at the intersection of 7th and Hood Streets. If you have any information, call La Crosse Police or La Crosse Area Crime Stoppers. Johnson makes his initial court appearance this afternoon. Johnson's arrest came about 2.5 hours after his mom and brother were arrested for harboring and aiding Johnson. Arrested were 45-year-old Julie and 20-year-old Armando Johnson. Plans for a West Salem public safety building are on hold for at least about 3 months until next year. Village Administrator Teresa DeLong says they'll be using more local estimators to see if there is a difference in the estimated construction costs. DeLong says some of the village board is resistant to borrowing $12 million without public input. A La Crosse County Data Center Study Committee will meet again this evening. This evening's meeting will include an analysis of current zoning practices. The committee is expected to meet through next spring. Zoning for turning the former La Crosse Northside Library into a Northside Neighborhood Center was approved by the City Council last night. The plan would include a historic display, flexible gathering space, computer access, meeting and children's reading rooms, fine arts space, and a community health area. An app that alerts CPR-trained residents when CPR is needed nearby so they can get there before first responders is coming to Monroe County. Toma Emergency Medical Services Chief Adam Robarge says to sign up for the Pulse Point app, go to your app store, search for Pulse Point, and choose Monroe County as your agency to follow.
2: What participants are asked is if they're trained in CPR, if they're trained in sudden cardiac arrest response, that they would be notified that they're there minutes before the ambulance services and before law enforcement arrives on scene, and that they can start rendering aid until first responders arrive. So the sudden cardiac arrest, the immediate response of bystanders in the area is what makes the biggest contribution to whether or not a person survives a sudden cardiac arrest event.
1: Robarge says the apps let people know of any sudden cardiac arrests at a public location within a specific radius of that location, and that the sudden cardiac arrest survival rate is just 11%. And now you're up to date. Craig Otto, Magnum Media News.

Mix 96 and 97.9, Lady Gaga, that is Just Dance. And at some point, did find your dream job become way too much pressure? New research suggests chasing one perfect career can lead to burnout, financial strain, and this feeling that changing direction somehow means you failed. Yeah, researchers say it may be healthier to build useful skills and find work that gives you purpose, some validation, and an actual life outside of it. You know, I never thought about the phrase this way, but maybe the dream doesn't have to be the job. Would you rather have your dream job or a pretty good one that lets you have your dream life? Mix 96 and 97.9, something newer from Teddy Swims. 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

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And imagine your kid comes home and says, I picked my college major, social media influencing. What's your immediate facial expression? A new survey says about a third of Americans would not support their child majoring in it. A little over 4 in 10 would. And apparently, yes, this is becoming a real area of study. The funny thing is, once you get past the title, some of the skills overlap with advertising, marketing, branding, design, and sales. Still, if you're paying the tuition, are you saying yes to this one? Mix 96 or 97.9, sixpence, none the richer, it's Kiss Me.

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Pink, that is So What's. And did you know your library card may be able to get you something a whole lot bigger than a book? A day at a Wisconsin state park. More than 150 per

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5: That's Democrat David Crowley's plan. Crowley and the Democrats seem more interested in raising taxes to fund fraud than fight fraud. Crowley raised property taxes in Milwaukee County.
10: Crowley recommends increasing the property tax levy.
5: David Crowley even wants to expand the fraud-ridden state Medicaid program.
11: Are you in favor of expanding Medicaid?
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13: Clear skies today with temps in the low 70s and a northwest wind at 10. Variable clouds overnight, lows near 49. Tomorrow turns partly cloudy once again with highs in the mid-60s, and those clouds hang on tomorrow night, lows near 47. Friday brings a mix of sun and clouds, highs in the low 70s. The weekend clears out, highs near 79, lows in the low 60s, and winds turning south at 15.

0: 89 with that one, their last chart topper. And have you mentally retired the bug spray for the year? Wisconsin ticks have not agreed to those terms. The Wisconsin Department of Health Services says ticks are typically active from May through November. So after raking leaves, hiking, gardening, walking the dog, or spending time around brush and woods, it's still worth checking yourself, the kids, clothing, and pets. 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
8: A hike in property taxes.
9: Property taxes statewide saw the largest increase in more than three decades.
5: That's Democrat David Crowley's plan. Crowley and the Democrats seem more interested in raising taxes to fund fraud than fight fraud. Crowley raised property taxes in Milwaukee County.
10: Crowley recommends increasing the property tax levy.
5: David Crowley even wants to expand the fraud-ridden state Medicaid program.
11: Are you in favor of expanding Medicaid?
12: Oh, absolutely.
5: The David Crowley plan. Higher property taxes, more Medicaid fraud. America's PAC, paid for and is responsible for the content of this advertising, not authorized by any candidate or candidate's agent or committee.
13: The suspect, who was wanted and at large in the fatal La Crosse Southside shooting of a 15-year-old boy last week, was arrested late last night. 16-year-old Antonio Johnson is charged with first-degree murder and the death of Rashid Shulkey at the intersection of 7th and Hood Streets. If you have any information, call La Crosse Police or La Crosse Area Crime Stoppers. Johnson makes his initial court appearance this afternoon. Johnson's arrest came about 2.5 hours after his mom and brother were arrested for harboring and aiding Johnson. Arrested were 45-year-old Julie and 20-year-old Armando Johnson. Plans for a West Salem public safety building are on hold for at least about 3 months until next year. Village Administrator Teresa DeLong says they'll be using more local estimators to see if there is a difference in the estimated construction costs. DeLong says some of the village board is resistant to borrowing $12 million without public input. A La Crosse County Data Center Study Committee will meet again this evening. This evening's meeting will include an analysis of current zoning practices. The committee is expected to meet through next spring. Zoning for turning the former La Crosse

0: Northside Library into a Northside Neighborhood Center was approved by the City Council last night. The plan would include a historic display, flexible gathering space, computer access, meeting and children's reading rooms, fine arts space, and a community health area. An app that alerts CPR-trained residents when CPR is needed nearby so they can get there before first responders is coming to Monroe County. Toma Emergency Medical Services Chief Adam Robarge says to sign up for the Pulse Point app, go to your app store, search for Pulse Point, and choose Monroe County as your agency to follow.
1: What participants are asked is if they're trained in CPR, if they're trained in sudden cardiac arrest response, that they would be notified that they're there minutes before the ambulance services and before law enforcement arrives on scene, and that they can start rendering aid until first responders arrive. So the sudden cardiac arrest, the immediate response of bystanders in the area is what makes the biggest contribution to whether or not a person survives a sudden cardiac arrest event.
0: Robarge says the apps let people know of any sudden cardiac arrests at a public location within a specific radius of that location, and that the sudden cardiac arrest survival rate is just 11%. And now you're up to date. Craig Otto, Magnum Media News.

Cause I gotta have faith. Ooh, I gotta have faith. Cause I gotta have faith. Mix 96 and 97.9. George Michael, that is Faith. Jesse Guerin here. And what's the album where you hear the first few seconds and suddenly you remember the car you drove or where you lived, maybe even who you were hanging around with at the time? Researchers looked at nearly 70 years of music chart data and found individual hit songs turn over much faster than successful albums. And that makes sense, you know? A song can remind you of a moment. A whole album can feel like a chapter of your life. One of my favorite albums.

goes back like 20 years. You remember the album Continuum from John Mayer? I would listen to that over and over and over again. But now I'm curious, what is your no skip album? The one where track one starts and you're just staying with it all the way through. 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

0: 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The 2026 Coolest Thing Made in Wisconsin contest started with more than 100 products made right here in the state, eventually narrowing into a head-to-head manufacturing madness bracket. The winner will be announced October 27th in Madison. 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
1: 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We track storms.
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16: That's Democrat David Crowley's plan. Crowley and the Democrats seem more interested in raising taxes to fund fraud than fight fraud. Crowley raised property taxes in Milwaukee County.
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0: 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Paula Abdul, a chart hopper for her. That is Straight Up. Happy Wednesday. Jesse Guerin on the air. It's a great fall day. Beautiful. Get outside and enjoy it a little bit. Go for a walk. Yeah, eat your lunch or dinner outside. I'll have a complete look at your forecast coming at you in about 3 minutes. Also, music on the way from Dream Academy. How about some Bill Medley and Jennifer Warren's Men at Work? And after the break, I have got the title track to one of the biggest movies of the 80s. That's coming at you next. 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
6: 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Crowley and the Democrats seem more interested in raising taxes to fund fraud than fight fraud. Crowley raised property taxes in Milwaukee County.
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14: Clear skies today with temps in the low 70s and a northwest wind at 10. Variable clouds overnight, lows near 49. Tomorrow turns partly cloudy once again with highs in the mid-60s, and those clouds hang on tomorrow night, lows near 47. Friday brings a mix of sun and clouds, highs in the low 70s. The weekend clears out, highs near 79, lows in the low 60s, and winds turning south at 15.

Mix 96 and 97.9. Sounds like he's with a doo-wop group on that song, but actually, he recorded every single vocal. That is Billy Joel and The Longest Time. I'm Jesse Guerin, and my time here is up for today. Natalie is moving in. Go placidly amid the noise and haste. And thank you again for joining me on this Wednesday afternoon. Heading your way within minutes, music from Naked Eyes, Lionel Richie, some Shania Twain. And I've got one from Michael Jackson right after this. It's Taylor Swift, Elizabeth Taylor. Have a great rest of your day. I will talk to you tomorrow. 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

Hey, it's Natalie and happy Wednesday. Halfway through the work week, you are doing it. Big high five to you. We're close to the weekend, you know, at least halfway there. So that's great news.

0: Hey, it's Natalie. Well, it looks like some major artists are going to be boycotting the Grammys for next year's 2027 Grammys. Don't expect to see Drake, BTS, or Stray Kids nominated because they won't be submitting any music. Drake hasn't given an official explanation for why he won't submit music, but BTS won't be submitting music at a protest of the new Asian pop category. Stray Kids didn't give an explanation either, but considering they're also K-pop, it wouldn't be surprising if they were following BTS's lead.
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2: 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Thank you, Alex Goen.
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4: Millions of dollars in property tax increases.
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8: Property taxes statewide saw the largest increase in more than three decades.
4: That's Democrat David Crowley's plan. Crowley and the Democrats seem more interested in raising taxes to fund fraud than fight.

0: Crowley raised property taxes in Milwaukee County.
1: Crowley recommends increasing the property tax levy.
0: David Crowley even wants to expand the fraud-ridden state Medicaid program.
2: Are you in favor of expanding Medicaid?
3: Oh, absolutely.
0: The David Crowley Plan. Higher property taxes, more Medicaid fraud. America's PAC, paid for and is responsible for the content of this advertising, not authorized by any candidate or candidate's agent or committee.
4: Today brings plenty of sunshine, with highs reaching the upper 70s and a north wind near 10 miles per hour. Tonight, skies stay mostly clear as we dip to around 51. Tomorrow turns partly cloudy with a high in the upper 60s. And those partly cloudy skies hang around tomorrow night with lows in the upper 40s. Then on Friday, look for a few clouds and temperatures in the low 70s.

Hey, it's Natalie. Man, I can only imagine living to 100 years old. And these two gentlemen are past 100 years old. The two oldest men in the world just celebrated birthdays on the very same day. They are 114 and 113. One comes from Brazil, the other from Australia. And they posed for a picture with birthday cards honoring each other's big day. I can't believe it. I mean, and they look great. I mean, honestly, I just want my neck pain to go away. And I'm more than half their age. Like, what is their secret? Please share.

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Hey, it's Natalie. Well, I feel like we're always in the middle of the pack when they go, hey, we ranked all the states based on whatever factor they decide to base it on. We're always right in the middle of the pack, and nothing is different in this one. They ranked the safest states in the United States. They ranked them on personal residential safety, financial safety, road safety, workplace safety, and emergency preparedness. And Wisconsin, number 21 safest state. There was 52 pieces of data that went into those five main heading rankers. But you know, I'll take 21. At least we're not Mississippi, which is number 50 on the list. Least safe state. Rock.

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11: Property taxes statewide saw the largest increase in more than three decades.
7: That's Democrat David Crowley's plan. 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Crowley raised property taxes in Milwaukee County.
12: Crowley recommends increasing the property tax levy.
7: David Crowley even wants to expand the fraud-ridden state Medicaid program.
13: Are you in favor of expanding Medicaid?
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15: Today brings plenty of sunshine, with highs reaching the upper 70s and a north wind near 10 miles per hour. Tonight, skies stay mostly clear as we dip to around 51. Tomorrow turns partly cloudy with a high in the upper 60s. And those partly cloudy skies hang around tomorrow night with lows in the upper 40s. Then on Friday, look for a few clouds and temperatures in the low 70s.

0: Hey, it's Natalie. You ever hear of a product and you go, there might be some problems with that? Okay, so Adidas is developing a new pair of slip-on slides that double as ice packs. You know the Adidas slides, right? People wear them just around casually, but also after they are playing sports, like they take off their soccer cleats and they put on these Adidas slides. So they're saying that they're called recovery slides. I get it, right? You can walk around and ice your feet at the same time, but there are some problems and people are pointing them out, like the fact that you're going to take shoes and put them in the freezer because that's hygienic, but also because you're freezing your shoes. Wouldn't that make them like kind of a liability? Like, what if you slip because your shoes are all icy? And then lastly, my thought is, okay, so you've just played sports. You're going to put on your slides after you play your sports. How are these staying frozen? Do you have to bring them in a cooler or something? Yeah, I feel like there's issues here.
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6: 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We track storms.
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Hey, it's Natalie. All right. If you have that one friend who tells you the same story over and over again, you know you have that one friend, right? I might be that friend. In a new poll, 28% of people said they won't stop that friend from repeating themselves. They're just going to let them, you know, tell the story again. 41% say they'll probably interrupt. And another 20% said they'll definitely shut that down. I thank my friends for being so kind because, listen, I'm very forgetful. So I will tell you the same story again. And the fact that they just go with it is great. You know, if people are telling me the same story again, I don't know. Because, again, like I said, I am very forgetful. People can tell me the same stories over and over again. It's like I've just heard it for the first time. It's not that I don't care. It's just that I have too many things happening in my brain.

Hey, it's Natalie. Coming up, your Hollywood headlines. Hayden Panettiere's ex-fiance worried about her estate and her daughter's inheritance. A huge merger between Paramount and Warner Brothers, and there's some major artists not submitting music to the Grammys. I'll tell you all about it coming up.

0: Hey, it's Natalie, and here are your Hollywood headlines. Hayden Panettiere's ex-fiancé is asking police to investigate claims that some of her belongings, including jewelry, were sold to a pawn shop. He says a non-family member may have handled the items, and he's seeking temporary guardianship of her estate to protect their 11-year-old daughter's inheritance. Hollywood has officially entered the Skydance era after Paramount Skydance's $111 billion merger with Warner Brothers Discovery. The iconic Warner Brothers Water Tower in Burbank, California was updated with a Skydance Corporation. It's a makeover that's a very visible symbol of the new company taking over. And Drake, BTS, and Stray Kids won't be submitting their music for the 2027 Grammys. Drake and Stray Kids haven't shared a reason why, but BTS is boycotting because of the new Asian pop category. Considering Stray Kids are also a K-pop band, it wouldn't be surprising if they were following BTS's lead. And there you go. Those are your Hollywood headlines.
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14: Tonight, skies stay mostly clear with lows in the low 50s. Tomorrow brings partly cloudy skies and highs near 67. And those clouds hang around tomorrow night as late night lows dip near 48. Friday stays partly cloudy with highs reaching the low 70s. Saturday turns clear, highs in the low 80s, lows falling to the low 60s, and south winds at 15. Then on Sunday, we're expecting sunshine with a high in the upper 70s.

0: 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Coming up, more music with Shawn Mendes and Camila Cabello, Kygo and Whitney Houston, and Journey.
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1: 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We track storms.
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14: Hi, I'm State Representative Steve Doyle. I have a 2-year-old grandson. He's a wonderful boy, but you know, sometimes 2-year-olds can be a bit stubborn. I have some colleagues in government like that. Wisconsin has a $3 billion surplus. This is your money, and it should go back to you. Democrats had their ideas on how to do that. Republicans had theirs. Nobody would compromise, so guess what? We still have your money. It's the same story with healthcare reform, educational funding, tax cuts, child care assistance, and even the popular Knowles Nelson Stewardship Program for land conservation. It's time for both sides to grow up and get things done. For the past 3 sessions, I've been the most bipartisan member of the State Assembly. If I see a good idea, I'll support it, regardless of which party came up with it. And I'll work with both sides to make it happen. That's how I got 11 of my bills passed by the State Assembly last session. This message has been paid for by the Friends of Steve Doyle, because somebody has to be the adult in the room.

Hey, it's Natalie. Ooh, my husband's going to like this. Coca-Cola is launching two new flavors in 2027. You're going to get Coca-Cola Cherry Lime in February and Coca-Cola Strawberry Float in the summer, both offered in full sugar and zero sugar formats. I feel like they don't already have a Cherry Lime. Isn't that a thing already?

preserve strength. It shows us like maintain muscle strength and mobility. Eat real food. Those are some that are on his list. And I think they're all just kind of good things to remember in general.

0: Hey, it's Natalie, and here's what to watch tonight. You've got season premieres of Chicago Med, Chicago Fire, and Chicago PD, also Abbott Elementary. Who Wants to Be a Millionaire is on ABC. The fourth season finale of Ted Lasso's on Apple TV. And the series premiere of Carrie on Amazon. It's the classic Stephen King novel getting an expanded 8-episode TV treatment. And there you go. That's what to watch tonight.
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7: 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Crowley raised property taxes in Milwaukee County.
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0: Hey, it's Natalie. Well, there's a new movie hitting theaters on December 4th called The Gods Don't Give Gifts. It's a futuristic dystopian anthology about the disturbing consequences of humanity's attempt to transcend the limits of the physical body. And it is completely AI generated. And yet, the makers plan to submit it for Best Animated Feature at the next Oscars. So what do you guys think? Should this be able to be included? Because what the Oscars or the Academy rules say is that AI neither helps nor harms a movie's chances of getting nominated, but they will take into account the degree to which a human was at the heart of the creative authorship of it. So just because it's AI generated doesn't mean somebody didn't write it. However, if this is going to be a thing, we're going to see these AI-generated movies, why not give it its own category so we can separate it from people that are really doing the acting or the animation of it? I mean, I feel like it just makes sense to have its own category.
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5: 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Crowley raised property taxes in Milwaukee County.
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13: Tonight, skies stay mostly clear with lows in the low 50s. Tomorrow brings partly cloudy skies and highs near 67. And those clouds hang around tomorrow night as late night lows dip near 48. Friday stays partly cloudy with highs reaching the low 70s. Saturday turns clear. Highs in the low 80s, lows falling to the low 60s, and south winds at 15. Then on Sunday, we're expecting sunshine with a high in the upper 70s.

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It's Natalie. I'm getting out of here. I will catch you guys again tomorrow. Have a great evening. Right now, here's Tyla.